KLDR with The Ride at 5. Papa Murphy's keeping it going 40 minutes. Nonstop hits, the latest from Sam Fender and Olivia Dean.

98.1 Medford, Southern Oregon's music leader, nonstop hits on the Papa Murphy's Ride at 5, triple digits out there on this Thursday. Quite a breeze blowing as well. Here's Olivia Rodrigo.

The Jackson County Sheriff's Office has issued a level 2 be set to evacuate for zone JAC-436 near Sterling Creek Road east of Little Applegate Road due to the Wood Rat Mountain Fire. Monitor local government sources for evacuation and incident updates.

We are the music leader. You know, Ashley brings you the Back in the Day Cafe. Every weekday, the noon hour, nothing but the throwbacks. And every once in a while, a

The Jackson County Sheriff's Office has issued a level 3 go now evacuation notice for zone JAC-436 near Sterling Creek Road east of Little Applegate Road due to the Woodrat Mountain Fire. Continue to monitor local news sources for evacuations and incident information.

0: Gwen Stefani wrapping up the ride at 5 with Papa Murphy's on this hot Thursday with the wind out there. KLDR, Southern Oregon's music leader. Wake up with Cassie right here in the morning. She has her chance to win with 2 truths, 1 lie, plus the Casablanca Coffee and Grill, Secret Sound, and more opportunities to win Monday through Friday with Love at 425. Yes, Papa Murphy's Pizza. Be listening for that. Tomorrow you could be winning next with KLDR.
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The Jackson County Sheriff's Office has issued a level one be ready to evacuate for zone JAC 434, which is south of Little Applegate Road to Boaz Gulch area.

The Jackson County Sheriff's Office has issued a level one be ready to evacuate for JAC 437, which is south of Little Applegate Road to Boaz Gulch Road and west to Forest Road 2030 due to the Wood Rat Mountain Fire. Continue to monitor local news sources for evacuation and incident information.

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1: Casa Amiga knows that work is a four-letter word, but do you know what else is? 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As we say, TGIT, thank goodness it's Taco Tuesday. You are listening to KLDR. I'm Alex Bauer, stepping in from the newsroom. The Oregon Department of Forestry reports the Wood Rat Mountain fire is now estimated at 200 acres. Firefighters continue making steady progress across much of the incident. The right flank is halfway lined with dozer line. Fire activity remains most active at the head of the fire, where crews are responding to multiple spot fires southeast in the direction of Sterling Creek. Aircraft remain heavily engaged throughout the incident. Two additional large air tankers, accompanied by a lead plane, are joining the existing aviation response. They will work alongside the air tankers and helicopters already assigned to the fire, utilizing both retardant drops and water bucket drops to support firefighters on the ground. Multiple hand crews, dozers, engines, and water tenders continue strengthening control lines and working to check the fire's spread in challenging terrain. The Jackson County Sheriff's Office has issued a level 3 Go Now evacuation order for zone JAC-436. A level 2 be set for zone JAC-428, and a level 1 be ready to evacuate for zones JAC-421, 422, 423, 427, 429, 434, 437, and 438. The Jackson County Fairgrounds at 21 Penninger Road in Central Point is open for animal evacuations. Please avoid the fire area and watch for emergency vehicles responding to the incident. Now, you can like and follow us on Facebook for these updates. You can listen right here, where we'll continue to announce updates as we receive them. And this story can be found on our website, KLDR.com, as well as our sister stations, KJO and KRRM. And while you're on Facebook, feel free to like and follow ODF Southwest Oregon District and Jackson County Sheriff's Office for their updates as well.
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The Jackson County Sheriff's Office has issued a Level 3 Go Now evacuation notice for Zone JAC-428A. This is from the 6100 block of Sterling Creek Road south to Buncombe and from Upper Applegate Road to Little Applegate Road due to the Wood Rat Mountain Fire. Continue to monitor local government sources for evacuation and incident updates.

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1: Hey, what's up? It's your music-loving friend, Rick Dees. Don't forget this week, the countdown to number one. Did we finally find out what Taylor Swift and Travis Kelce said to each other in their wedding vows? Get ready, because it hits the middle of Dees Sleaze. Also, a chance to win on the countdown challenge. Everything about your favorite artists in one place. Dees, here to please, counting down to number one this week.
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2: You are listening to KLDR. I'm Alex Bauer, stepping back in from the newsroom. Again, the Oregon Department of Forestry reports the Wood Rat Mountain fires at an estimated 200 acres. The Jackson County Sheriff's Office has issued a Level 3 Go Now evacuation order for zones JAC 428A and 436. A Level 2 Be Set for zone JAC 428B, and a Level 1 Be Ready to Evacuate for zones JAC 421, 422, 423, 427, 429, 434, 437, and 438. An evacuation shelter for people and pets is set up at Jacksonville Elementary School, 655 Hooners Lane. 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A small domestic pet shelter is also at Jacksonville Elementary School. The Red Cross will set up an area on the property to accommodate the pets. The livestock shelter is at the Jackson County Expo Fairgrounds, 21 Penninger Road in Central Point. 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Please avoid the fire area and watch for emergency vehicles responding to the incident.
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2: Hey, what's up? It's your music-loving friend, Rick Dees. Don't forget this week, the countdown to number one. Did we finally find out what Taylor Swift and Travis Kelce said to each other in their wedding vows? 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Also, a chance to win on the countdown challenge. Everything about your favorite artists in one place. Dees, here to please, counting down to number one this week.
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0: 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Right here on The Music Leader.

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Olivia Dean and So Easy here on The Music Leader. It's KLDR, and hopefully as you're waking up this morning, I don't know, you're feeling a little happier because, friends, we have finally made it to Friday.

0: it.
1: Malcolm Todd with earrings here on 98.3. It is the music leader and good Friday morning. Woo, we made it. Collective sigh through another work week. And here we go, getting the party started as we inch our way towards the weekend with every passing moment. Can you tell I love the weekends? Cassie Callis hanging out with you here in the Bi-Mart studio. And don't get me wrong, it's not because I don't like being with you Monday through Friday. It's one of my favorite places to be, as a matter of fact. But there is something about not waking up to an alarm clock that my body just gives me a big hug for and says, thank you. Thank you. I needed that, at least for a couple of days. Oh, man. I do hope you're having a great start to your morning. I am looking forward to all of the fun today that we're going to have. Of course, all of our amazing giveaways. We got the Price is Always Right grocery outlet. It's going to be a real solid Friday. So thanks for spending it with me and waking up together right here on KLDR.
2: Hey, what's up? It's your music-loving friend, Rick Dees. Don't forget this week, the countdown to number one. Did we finally find out what Taylor Swift and Travis Kelce said to each other in their wedding vows? 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Also, a chance to win on the countdown challenge. Everything about your favorite artists in one place. Dees, here to please, counting down to number one this week.
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Billie Eilish with Birds of a Feather here on 98.3. And if you're looking for a little extra motivation to kick you all the way into the weekend, I got you. Your morning motivation coming up right after Teddy Swims and Mr. Know-It-All.

0: Teddy Swims, Mr. Know-It-All here on The Music Leader. It's KLDR as I bring you a little morning motivation.
1: Sometimes you just need that extra kick in the pants to get you going. So, here's your morning motivation.
2: I'm good enough, I'm smart enough, and doggone it, people like me. I'm kind of a big deal.
3: Just keep swimming.
0: So this morning for your morning motivation, I chose a quote from Roald Dahl. All right. Remember the book, My Uncle Oswald? I love this. He says, I began to realize how important it was to be an enthusiast in life. He taught me that if you're interested in something, no matter what it is, go at it full speed ahead. Embrace it with both arms. Hug it. Love it. And above all, become passionate about it. Lukewarm is no good. Hot is no good either. White, hot, and passionate is the only thing to be. So if you're going to do it today, guys, get white, hot, and passionate about it.

0: about it.
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for King and Country with World on Fire here on 98.3. It's KLDR, and man, isn't that how it feels like lately, especially then that wood rat fire starting yesterday, just south of Jacksonville over kind of by Rouge. I just want to take a moment and say thank you to our firefighters. These guys are like going all out so hard and strong on it. We've had so many close calls lately. Of course, you know, the Beacon Hill fire actually losing a structure, but these guys are giving it all they got. So shout out to our firefighters, and we're going to take a look at the forecast coming up next because I want them to know that in a couple of days, there will be some relief of this gnarly heat. Taking us closer to your forecast, let's throw it back with some Bruno Mars when he was first getting going. It's Grenade.

0: Well, they are calling it to be a little bit cooler than yesterday. Today, sunny and hot with a high near 102. Still those smoky, hazy conditions out there. By tonight, clear with lows around 62 degrees. Saturday, sunny and hot, but a high of only 97. I like those double digits, not the triple digits. And then on Sunday, sunny with a high of 94. Monday, hanging tough with 94. Tuesday, 91, and Wednesday, 90 degrees. So we are almost through it, you guys. But if you are looking for some great ways to cool down, you know, the Grants Pass Family YMCA runs Caveman Pool. Or, of course, there's all that fun indoor air-conditioned activities that you can find at the YMCA.
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in Choosing Texas here on 98.3. It is KLDR, and shout out to this week's Taco Tuesday winners. The Candy Cave. 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

Bella Kay, I love it, I love it, I love it. Right here on 98.3, this is KLDR playing some Ed Sheeran and Justin Bieber as we get you up and going on this Friday morning.

0: Ed Sheeran and Justin Bieber on The Music Leader. It's KLDR. And hey, tomorrow, guys, the big day. I'm going to be live for the third annual Healthy Kids event happening at All Care Health up on 7th Street in Grants Pass. This event is totally free, where they're going to be getting your kiddos ready for back to school. They have hearing tests, vision tests, immunizations, sports physicals, dental checks, and a whole lot more. 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Dutch Bros is going to be there doing some free hot chocolates. And yeah, I mean, it's just a great time. There's free games, free face painting, lots of community resources. If you have not been to this event yet, I highly encourage you to do so. And it's not just for the littles. This is for kids of all ages. All right. So, happening tomorrow from 10 until 1, and I will be live right here on KLDR from 10 until noon. 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

Sienna Spiro, Die on This Hill here on KLDR with The Weeknd and Elmo's recent most favorite guest, Post Malone. Here they are together with One Right Now.

0: It's Khalid with something special here on The Music Leader, KLDR. Now, let me ask you, have you ever had one of those conversations, right, where the person that you're speaking to, they're doing a lot of the speaking. They're just going on, and you're really kind of ready to go. You know, you might be sitting there, and you're the one going, uh-huh, yeah, cool. You know what I'm talking about, right? But would you like some tips and tricks on how to politely exit the phone call? If you're one that you don't know how to end it when you're really ready to be done, but you don't want to hurt any feelings, grab a pen and paper. Because Reddit recently asked some of their listeners, how do you end a conversation when you're ready for it to be done and maybe they are not? And I feel like most of these are fairly polite, and sometimes a little white lie won't hurt if you need to go on and do something else with your day. So here we go. You can say the phrase, well, let me let you go, right? Like, oh, you're so busy. It's all good. Or another person said, they'll even like walk to their front door if they're at home while they're on the phone, ring the doorbell and say, oh, someone's at the front door. That's one of those little white lies, right? Another person says they use the phrase that, oh, my battery's about to die. I gotta go. Or probably my favorite, gotta go now. I gotta flush. Be honest, how many of you have conversations on the toilet and you end up sitting there a lot longer than you want to because you don't want them to realize that you've been talking to them the whole time on the toilet? I know. You know how I know? Been there, done that.
1: Hey, what's up? It's your music-loving friend, Rick Dees. Don't forget this week, the countdown to number one. Did we finally find out what Taylor Swift and Travis Kelce said to each other in their wedding vows? Get ready, because it hits the middle of Dees Sleaze. Also, a chance to win on the countdown challenge. Everything about your favorite artists in one place. Dees, here to please. Counting down to number one this week.
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Dominic Fike with Baby Doll here on The Music Leader, KLDR, as we get you your throwback snack. Just a tasty morsel of the whole noon hour Ashley will have for you today with the Back in the Day Cafe. So as we are here in our last day of triple digits, so they say, I thought we should rewind to the year 2002 because, my friends, it's hot in here.

0: Nelly, your throwback snack in honor of just the heat wave that we have been surviving all week here in the Rogue Valley. Good news is by tomorrow, we should be back into the double digits, and even by Monday, like a high of 92. So stay strong, stay hydrated, fans. All right. And and we got to keep it hot with them throwback bangers like Nelly. We'll have a full hour for you in the Back in the Day Cafe today from noon until 1.
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0: you. Tate McRae, tit for tat here on 98.3. This is KLDR, and hey, friends, today is already August 7th. If you're looking for some things to celebrate, it is National Raspberries and Cream Day. It is also Purple Heart Day. It commemorates on this day back in 1782 when General George Washington created the Purple Heart Medal. Very cool. It is also National Lighthouse Day and, International Beer Day. It is always celebrated the first Friday in August. And speaking of, actually, what's really happening today in downtown Grants Pass, it is First Friday Live. Lots of stores staying open later, lots of pop-up vendors, live music. I was kind of checking out all the different things that were going to be happening, and they're going to have Chuck D and the Banquets with live music in front of Chili Goose and the Nada Bar Noodle House. The Hall is doing a BBQ special. 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And the Downtown Welcome Center has complimentary chair massages, live music, and a little wine tasting with Schmidt Family Vineyards. So I'm serious. Like, there's so much happening. Oh, Shannon at Gallop and Glitz, my friend there, she's having their third annual backroom blowout. All right. So great deals going on. Tons of food. Like I said, lots of pop-ups. And it's all happening in downtown Grants Pass tonight. Now, I know it's going to be hot. But sometimes that makes it even that much more fun.
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1: 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It's KLDR. Now, if KFC and Oreo had a baby, what do you think it would be? Well, I know because they kind of did, actually. I'll tell you all about this new product.

It's Justin Timberlake and Can't Stop the Feeling here on The Music Leader. It's KLDR. You know, some matches are just a match made in heaven. Others leave your head scratching. Am I right? And this one, I cannot define which category it is in until I taste it. But it looks like KFC's famous fried chicken and the cream-filled Oreo cookie has made a baby. Yeah. Oreo China has teamed up with KFC to release this limited edition fried chicken flavored Oreo, swapping the brand's signature sweet cream for a savory filling inspired by KFC's legendary original recipe. You know when you take an Oreo and you like twist it apart and you like lick all the cream? Well, this time if you take it, twist it apart and lick all the cream, it's going to taste like KFC's 11 herbs and spices, complete with savory seasoning and salty notes, just minus the actual chicken. Apparently, they debuted this on July 31st as part of Oreo's limited edition Playful Time Travel Collection. All right, sounds good. Now, they say, though, that the crossover doesn't stop at the cookie itself. The packaging trades Oreo's iconic blue for KFC's signature red and white color palette, while each cookie even features a KFC logo embossed on one of the wafers. And the collection also includes a retro popcorn flavor and its own or bundled with the chicken fried cookies.

0: We don't know if it's going to make its way to other markets or not. And as usual, fried chicken Oreos may sound a little strange, but KFC has experimented with everything from gravy ice cream to the Simpsons-inspired menu items. And so, you know, in Oreo, they've flirted with their own freakiness, like flavors inspired by dill pickles and Thanksgiving dinner. So why not Oreos and KFC?
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It's One Republic and Need Your Love here on The Music Leader as we go ahead and play Two Truths and One Lie. Today, you could win $10 to Scoops and More. They are on Rogue River Highway between the cities of Grants Pass and Rogue River. Just look for that bright blue building and they have the most amazing burger baskets, chicken baskets, and obvi with their name. You got to leave a little room for dessert at Scoops and More. So here's how it works, guys. I'm going to read you three statements. Two are true. One, I am totally lying. Text in which one you think is the lie to the Lifer line. And if you're the first one to guess the lie, I'll hook you up with the $10 to Scoops and More. So here we go. Statement number one. Kangaroos can't hop if you lift their tail off the ground. Statement number two. Bananas are berries, but strawberries are not. And statement number three. Pilots and co-pilots are not allowed to eat while flying the plane. Two are true. One, I totally just lied. Text in your lie to 541-479-9898 for your chance to score $10 to Scoops and More.

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1: Cartwright's Market, starting us off in the 8 o'clock hour here on KLDR. And hey, way to go, Scott. The first one to catch me in my lie this morning, scoring the 10 bucks to Scoops and More. Statement number one, I said kangaroos can't hop if you lift their tail off the ground. That is actually true. Yeah. Number two, bananas are berries, but strawberries are not. That is also true. Happens to go along with the genus lines or something like that. The lie happened to be, I said pilots and co-pilots are not allowed to eat while flying. That is the lie. No, they are definitely allowed to eat. But do you want to know an interesting fact? Pilots and co-pilots are actually given different meals than each other. They can't eat the same thing. And the thought behind that is because if they were to get food poisoning, at least one pilot would still be good while the other one is, well, indisposed. So there you have it. Way to go, Scott. Enjoy the 20 bucks to Scoops and More. And as a heads up too, the Grants Pass Police Department is letting you know you need to avoid the area of Midland between 6th and 7th Street due to a police investigation. There was an incident there today, and they say that the roadway between those streets will be closed most of the day. All right. They have it all taped off. There's a heavy police presence. So just know if that is one of your normal routes, that will not be available to you today.
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Claudia and Unstoppable here on The Music Leader, KLDR. And, you know, the very first game of the NFL season of 2026 and 27 starts September 9th. Now, one iconic song for football season, of course, is Carrie Underwood singing the Sunday night football theme song called Waiting All Day for Sunday Night. She's been doing this since 2013, and she replaced Faith Hill at that time. Well, there's a growing faction of NFL fans that feel it's time for a change, and comments are starting to circulate around on social media. One fan writing, I love Carrie, but it's time for her to go. Let someone else new do it. Another person says, a new version of the song is good, but a different performer would be a nice change of pace. And last

But not least, somebody even offering a replacement saying, time for someone new. I nominate Lainey Wilson. Well, despite fans calling for a change, NBC said they will be sticking with Carrie Underwood for now, like it or not. I don't care who sings it. I'm just ready for football season.

0: Alone with Morgan Wallen. I had some help here on The Music Leader. It's KLDR as we get ready to play the Casablanca Coffee and Grill Secret Sound. This week's theme, summer blockbusters. So I'll play a little snippet of a movie that was a summer blockbuster. And if you can tell me the name of the movie, I'm going to hook you up with $20 to Casablanca. Wouldn't that be a nice thing to have tonight? You know, it's First Friday Live downtown and you can go have dinner at Casablanca and then walk all the shops. I'm just telling you, if you need an itinerary made, look to me, guys. All right, so stick around because in just moments, your chance to score coming up next.
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3: But the way I see it, you can either run from it or learn from it.
2: Ooh, do you recognize that one? Good morning, Kale Yar. What's your guess for the secret sound?
4: Lion King.
2: Nailed it, buddy. Woo! Awesome. Congratulations. What's your name?
4: Thanks. KJ?
2: AJ?
4: KJ.
2: KJ. KJ, buddy. What are you up to today?
4: Going to mom's work.
2: Lucky. Does your mom have a cool job? Do you like to have fun there?
4: Yeah.
2: Good deal. Do you like get to help out or do you just like hang back?
4: I just hang back.
2: Yeah. That's all right. Well, KJ, good news is you scored $20 to Casablanca.
4: Yeah.
2: Sounds like you could be the man and buy your mom some lunch today. How about that?
4: Good.
2: All right. Good deal. Well, KJ, thanks for listening this morning. Have a great time with mom at work. And when you guys get a chance, just stop by our studios and pick up your prize, okay?
4: Okay.
2: All right. See you later. All right on. Man, I remember that. I actually grew up basically at my parents' work for 25 years. They owned Rogue River Florist. And so, yeah, my sister and I lived there. I have memories of when I was a little kid before they built the big building on 7th Street and it was downtown on 6th Street. There was these big cubbies that they would put giant cardboard boxes in, and that's where all the designers would throw all the stems and leaves and everything that they weren't using while they were building the bouquets. And I would crawl into those big cubbies and hide behind the cardboard boxes and sit there. Just that was my favorite place to hang out. Later, when they built the building on 7th Street, they actually even put in an employee's lounge with a couch and a TV and a little kitchenette. And well, then that was my next home away from home. So, you know, going with mom and dad to work, it's not all that bad all the time. And great job, KJ, scoring the $20 to Casablanca, knowing these are the wise words of Rafiki from The Lion King.
3: But the way I see it, you can either run from

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Lord with Royals here on KLDR. And remember, tomorrow, the big day, the third annual Healthy Kids event at All Care Health. I will be there broadcasting live on KLDR from 10 until noon and would love to see you. 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
0: Well, the Medford Mustangs lost to Honolulu, Hawaii yesterday at the AAA American Legion tournament happening at Harry and David Field in Medford. So today, the Mustangs will play a familiar opponent in an elimination game at 6 p.m. It's the Oregon State champion, Tigard Barbers. And it looks like Dylan Dingler homered for the third straight game to help lead the Detroit Tigers to an 11-0 win over the Mariners in Seattle. Seattle will now begin a three-game series against Tampa Bay tonight, and that first pitch is scheduled at 6:45. And the Seattle Mariners reliever, Gabe Spear, was given a three-game suspension yesterday after hitting Detroit's Gabler Torres with a pitch in the eighth inning of Wednesday night's game. Spear is appealing the ban, but that's what's going down right now, according to the MLB Players Association. San Francisco Giants will host the Detroit Tigers for a three-game series that starts tonight at 7:15. And the Detroit Lions and three-time Pro Bowler Jahmyr Gibbs has agreed to a contract extension that makes him now the highest paid running back in NFL history. Gibbs and the Lions reached the agreement on a three-year, $67.5 million deal that could be worth up to $75.75 million and includes $51.5 million guaranteed. Woo! Well, and it turns out Jackson Koivun isn't the only player trying to go from college to the PGA Tour postseason. Virginia graduate Ben James made eagle on both par fives yesterday, and only a soft finish kept him from sharing the lead with Bo Hostler in the Wyndham Championship. The final tournament of the regular season will determine the top 70 in the FedEx Cup who advances to the postseason. James, the number one player in the PGA Tour University ranking that came out with a tour card, has to win to reach the top 70. That's a tall order, and good luck to him. Either way, all of those names in golf that I just read, nope, didn't pick them again in my fantasy league. So hopefully my dark horse comes from behind. And that is a look at sports, thanks to our friends at the Insurance Lounge, where it's insurance simplified, and who doesn't need more of that? 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Well, let's go ahead and take a quick peek at the forecast here for the Rogue Valley as we are working our way towards the weekend, my friends. And if some honeydews are on your weekend forecast, don't forget, go to Grover's and your worries are over. Well, we do have that heat advisory in effect until 11 p.m. tonight. And now there is an air quality alert in effect until 2 p.m. today. Obviously, a lot of smoke lingering around in the valley to start the day even. We should have a high of about 102 and a breeze picking up in the afternoon. Tonight, clear with lows around 62. Saturday, sunny with a high of only 97. Sunday, 94. And by Monday, sunshine in 92. So today, the real last hot, hot day out there. And if you thought it was hot yesterday, you are absolutely right. Both Grants Pass and Medford topped off at 106. Woo, that is hot. And let me pull it up here really quick, giving you the latest on the fire out in the Applegate. The Wood Rat fire, according to Watch Duty, is 272.5 acres. And there is some evacuation warnings around that zone as well. If you don't have the Watch Duty app, I highly recommend it. And shout out to the firefighters. I mean, could you imagine in all that gear standing in front of massive flames and it's already 106 out? So thank you guys so much for all of your efforts. And we just pray that you all.

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the same. Pink Pantherist with Zara Larsson and Stateside here on KLDR. And we're getting ready to play The Price is Always Right with Grocery Outlet. And the product today is actually something I love. And it's a big bottle. We're playing next.

0: It's Tate McRae with Greedy here on The Music Leader, KLDR. And joining me from Grocery Outlet, Chrissy, good morning.
1: Good morning.
0: I see what you have brought, and I love this product.
1: Oh, yeah. That's so good.
0: It is so good. Well, what do you say we go ahead and get some contestants? If you want to play The Price is Always Right with Grocery Outlet, call me right now at 541-479-9898.
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0: Good morning. What is your name?
3: Kim.
0: Kim, you are my contestant numero uno. And then let's see who you will be playing against today. Well, somebody was calling. I think, Kim, you must be intimidating, girl. If you want to take on Kim, you think you're going to know the price of this Grocery Outlet item, call me at 541-479-9898. I do have to say, I love this product, and it's such a large supply that you can almost like have it for life, right?
1: Yeah.
0: I know.
1: It lasts forever.
0: It's so good. So good. Mm-hmm. Come on, guys. 541-479-9898. Who is the brave soul that will take on Kim today for The Price is Always Right at Grocery Outlet? I'm shocked, Kim. How did you scare everybody away today?
3: I'm telling you.
0: Oh, my goodness. Well,
3: let's just say it's a wrap and I win.
0: You know, we probably could, being that you are the brave soul that, you know, decided to put yourself out there and play. All right. Here we go, Kim. We have a contender.
3: Okay.
0: Good morning, KLDR. What's your name?
4: Amber.
0: Amber, you brave soul. I love it. I promise you, Kim's really nice. She's not that scary. But somebody's going to walk away with $20 to Grocery Outlet, and someone is going to get this giant bottle of
1: sweet chili sauce.
0: Woo, sweet chili sauce, ladies. How does that sound?
3: Sounds good.
0: Yes, I know. I love these for like Texas egg rolls or like your pot stickers or spring rolls. So good. So it's the big bottle. And why don't you tell us what it retails for elsewhere, Chrissy?
1: All right. Elsewhere, it's going to be $8.79.
0: Okay. So, Kim, contestant number one, what is your Grocery Outlet guess?
3: I'm going to say $3.99.
0: Okay. And, Amber, what is your guess?
5: $7.59.
0: All right. Well, Chrissy, who's the winner?
1: All right, Kim, you got it right on the nose with $3.99.
0: Ooh,
3: yes, thank you.
0: Absolutely. But Amber and crew, that means that you guys are still winners too, because you get this giant bottle of sweet chili sauce.
4: Oh, nice.
0: Yeah. We have it here at our studio, so just come over to KLDR to pick up your prize, okay?
4: Thank you.
0: You are welcome. Well, Kim, Amber, have a great weekend, and thank you for playing with us today.
3: Thank you so much. Have a great day.
0: You too. Yeah. Bye-bye. Oh, good job, guys. Good job. Well, what's going down at the GO these days?
1: All right. Well, remember, we are celebrating our 80th anniversary for Grocery Outlet. Stream savings on Saturday. We'll be doing it in the morning at GP and then in the afternoon in Cave Junction. So we've got free face painting, we've got a car show, we've got Blazin' Monkey's food truck. So good.
0: Mm-hmm.
1: We have scratch-off cards for the first 100 customers, and then we have a free 80th anniversary shopping bag for the 150 first customers.
0: Awesome.
1: So it's going to be a great, great morning in Grants Pass.
0: It really is, and this is happening next Saturday, August 15th.
1: Yes, next Saturday.
0: KLDR is even going to be live there from 9 to 11, and then we're going to bust a move out to CJ, too, and we'll be broadcasting live there from 1 until 3 o'clock. So we would love to have you guys come on down. I understand, too, there might even be a ribbon cutting in Grants Pass during the event for the big shindig.
1: Yes, a ribbon cutting, and we're going to have tons of in-store savings.
0: I love that. And, you know, Grocery Outlet, in everything that you guys do in being able to provide the lowest bargain basement prices to all of your customers, Being that these are locally owned, you do a ton of give backs too. And every year in July, you have your Independence from Hunger. And I understand that we're going to be doing some check presentations to our nonprofits that are benefiting too from the big fundraiser this year.
1: Oh yeah, it's going to be so great.
0: It is going to be so great. So everybody come on out. That is again next Saturday. That's a big milestone. 80 years in business.
1: 80 years of savings.
0: I love it. It is so great. And if you have some plans for this weekend, well, go shop the grocery outlet because you'll love your savings. Chrissy, thank you so much for joining me today.
1: Thanks for having me.
0: You bet. All right. And then we'll definitely see you.

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It's KLDR. 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And get ready because coming up next, it's 40 minutes of nonstop hits.

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Ariana Grande here on The Music Leader. It's KLDR, and we are in it, friends. I have thrown out all of the commercials, and it's nothing but music for the next 40 minutes. Thanks to our friends.

Ariana Grande here on The Music Leader. It's KLDR, and we are in it, friends. I have thrown out all of the commercials, and it's nothing but music for the next 40 minutes. Thanks to our friends who always keep us cool, Caveman Heating and Air.

Backstreet Boys and Bottle Up here on The Music Leader. It's KLDR, and it looks like Kellogg is jumping on plan, now removing artificial coloring from all of its cereals by the end of the year, it says, which is 1 year ahead of schedule. I love this for Kellogg. That is awesome. So now things like Fruit Loops and Apple Jacks will be using natural things like vegetable juices and plant-based ingredients to help color up their Fruit Loops, which, in case you didn't know, every color of Fruit Loop does taste the same. That's a fact.

Taylor Swift, I Knew It, I Knew You, here on The Music Leader. 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

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It's KLDR. And today at 425, Aaron is playing Love at 425. And I know my kids love it when I go to Papa Murphy's because that means I'm always bringing home dessert.

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And hey, tomorrow I'm live 10 until noon at the third annual All Cares Healthy Kids Day. 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

0: And I tell you what, we'll do it again on Monday. Every weekday, 9 o'clock hour, I throw out all of the commercials, and it's nothing but today's best music. All right? Keeping us cool, because they are so cool. Our friends at Caveman Heating and Air.
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1: A brand new one here on The Leader. It's Orbiter. And with that, guys, I am going to spin my way right on out of here. Ashley is in next. Remember, I am live tomorrow from 10 until noon at the third annual Healthy Kids event at All Care. So come on up, bring the family, say hi. There's going to be free face painting, free ice cream, free hot chocolate, free backpacks, and free vision and hearing screenings, dental, immunization, sports physicals, all free. 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
4: 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So you can get all the grilling essentials. And we will be giving away this grand prize towards the end of August. So make sure if you're out and about this weekend, you swing into Farmers and enter to win.
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0: here for someone else from Benson Boone on KLDR, the music leader. I saw his shows in both Portland and Seattle. Looked like they were awesome. You'll be able to hear Benson on the soundtrack for the upcoming season 3 of My Life with the Walter Boys. This is not a series I am familiar with. It airs on Netflix and has definitely featured some pretty big names from Dua Lipa to Billie Eilish, Teddy Swims, and Gracie Abrams. And it looks like we are going to see Dua and Gracie continue as new voices are also being brought into the mix from Olivia Rodrigo, Cat's Eye, and of course, Benson Boone. If you want to check out a little more on what you'll be able to see or who, what, where, when, why, how, all that information's online. I didn't even realize that. So each episode will show you who is being featured and what songs they are singing. Benson's got a song called To Love Someone, and that will be on episode 8, which is called Everybody's Fine. And then he will also be featured in the episode 10 finale with Beautiful Things.
1: Hey, what's up? It's your music-loving friend, Rick Dees. Don't forget this week, the countdown to number one. Did we finally find out what Taylor Swift and Travis Kelce said to each other in their wedding vows? Get ready, because it hits the middle of Dees Sleaze. Also, a chance to win on the countdown challenge. Everything about your favorite artists in one place. Dees, here to please, counting down to number one this week.
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0: Olivia Dean on KLDR, the music leader. Tomorrow, Lemonade Day takes over Grants Pass and surrounding areas from noon to 3. You have so many different stands that you can check out and enjoy some delicious lemonade, all different kinds of flavors. Some of the young entrepreneurs are also making baked goods. They are selling products that they have made, like artwork and jewelry. And they are all doing this to also raise money for nonprofits and other reasons, which is so cool. If you go to Google and you just type in Lemonade Day Grants Pass, you'll be able to see the current map where all of the stands will be located, so you know who is where, what businesses are near. These kids have been working really hard putting together their lemonade stands and learning so much about running and operating their own businesses. Huge shout out to our Grants Pass Josephine County Chamber of Commerce for spearheading this incredible event, Lemonade Day. Again, tomorrow from noon to 3.
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She recently brought out Good Charlotte during her show at Madison Square Garden. Anybody that paid attention to Hillary Duff back in the day knows that she dated one of the Madden boys. It's Teddy Swims and Mr. Know-It-All and the Music Leader.

0: See on 98.3 KLDR, the music leader. If you happen to see Michael, the blockbuster smash, absolutely loved this movie and the way it ended, I just knew that they were going to be working on a sequel. And it sounds like they have actually already filmed some of these sequences that will be used for the sequel to Michael. Right now, they are estimating the movie will be released either at the end of the calendar year of 2027 or in the first half of 2028. The plan is to not really share a lot at the moment, according to the directors and the producers that are working on the film, but to make sure that they give the audience what they want. They deserve something big and awesome, and I totally agree.
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0: Sabrina Carpenter, that's Man Child on the Music Leader KLDR. Wanting to wish a very happy birthday to Jolie Wright. She is celebrating number 31 today. Robert Gage is 55. Happy birthday to Chris Carr. Greg Main, who is 56. Amanda Valentine. And Shandy Sorter is 42 today. In the celebrity world, Charlize Theron is 51. Screenwriter, producer, director, actor, David Duchovny, 66. I remember falling in love with him in X-Files back in the day. Michael Shannon is 52. Bruce Dickinson, 68, from Iron Maiden. Wayne Knight is 71. You might remember him as Newman on Seinfeld. Abby Cornish is 44. Christian Chavez, 43. Samantha Ronson, the DJ, she is 49 today. Jimmy Wales is 60. You know, he is the co-founder of Wikipedia. The more you know. If you've got a birthday on the way or somebody you know is celebrating soon and you want to show them a little love, let us know at KLDR.com.
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Lucked Out of Heaven, that is Bruno Mars on The Music Leader. And I just got the sweetest phone call from a young lady named Riley, who is 9 years old. And I remember what it was like to be nine and call into the local radio station and request a song. And I am not going to deny Riley from hearing a little extra Taylor Swift today. She wanted to hear Love Story. She said she'll be 10 in November. Hope you're having a great day, Riley. 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

0: Sienna Spiro, Die on This Hill on 98.3 KLDR, the music leader. 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

0: Taylor Swift and Cruel Summer on 98.3 KLDR, the music leader, and I will call this good karma. A waste collection company in Italy recently came to the assistance of a resident who mistakenly threw away a lottery ticket that happened to be worth $1.15 million. The person that bought the ticket, when they scanned it, the little message that popped up on the screen said non-payable, so they tossed it in the trash, only to hear the numbers that were called were the exact numbers they knew they used, because these are the numbers they have played for years. They went back to the store in which they bought it and was told that the trash had already been taken out. And so they reached out to the trash company and got their friends and family together, as well as employees who dug through all of the trash and found the ticket intact. And now $1.15 million richer. You know, I would have dug through the trash too for that.
1: Respect wildlife from a distance. Don't approach or try to feed them. Protect the animals that call Oregon their home. Stay safe.
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0: singers recently met
1: after years of speculation that they look identical.
0: We've also got a sequel to an awesome movie franchise and rumors being put to rest about this actor starring in a live-action movie. All that and more in the Back in the Day Cafe.
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Kylie Minogue, Can't Get You Out of My Head on 98.3 KLDR, the music leader. I need to meet George Jetson, his boy Elroy, Jane, his wife, Jim Carrey. The rumors are true. He is officially stepping into the role of George Jetson for the upcoming live adaptation, which is set to premiere beyond 2027. Variety had reported Jim was in talks.

0: Like, who's going to play the robotic maid Rosie? I'm also looking forward to the sequel to How the Grinch Stole Christmas. That is currently in development as well, with Jim reprising his role as the Grinch.
1: Hey, what's up? It's your music-loving friend, Rick Dees. Don't forget this week, the countdown to number one. Did we finally find out what Taylor Swift and Travis Kelce said to each other in their wedding vows? Get ready, because it hits the middle of Dees Sleaze. Also, a chance to win on the countdown challenge. Everything about your favorite artists in one place. Dees, here to please. Counting down to number one this week.
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0: 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High school students in the Grants Pass and the Three Rivers School Districts can complete their required sports physical, including a health history review, physical examination, and valuable sports safety and education tips. Clinics will be held Tuesday, August 4th, and Wednesday, August 5th, from 1 to 5 p.m. at Grants Pass High School. 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And Tuesday, August 18th, from 7:30 a.m. to 4:30 p.m. at Illinois Valley High School and Lorna Byrne Middle School. 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
2: it's the Back of the Day Cafe. KLDR.

that is everybody on KLDR, the music leader. I didn't realize that there has been years of fan comparisons regarding Snoop Dogg and Kevin Richardson from Backstreet Boys. But now that I see the two of them, pictures side by side, I can't unsee it. The resemblances are hilarious. Like, I get it.

0: years, fans have been comparing the two. Snoop voices a character in the movie, while the Backstreet Boys have recorded a song for the soundtrack, Bottle Up, which we play here on The Leader. They both shared pictures. In fact, on the Backstreet Boys social media and on Snoop Dogg's, it's like, it finally happened. If you know, you know. And now I can't unsee it, and you can't either.
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0: Don't Turn Around from Ace of Base on 98.3 KLDR, the music leader. You know, I've been thinking about movies to watch this weekend. I'd really like to have a low-key weekend, and I think I'm going to have to hop on Netflix and rewatch Grown Ups. The first and the second movies are on Netflix. Came out in 2010 and 2013, respectively, and Adam Sandler shared a photo that Grown Ups 3 is officially happening. The cast has reunited, bringing in Chris Rock, Rob Schneider, David Spade, Salma Hayek, and all of the rest of the cast of characters. Big announcement dropping yesterday through Netflix, which Adam Sandler must have a specific contract for him and his family because his wife and his girls are involved in various shows on Netflix. We'll get the Happy Madison regulars that you see in a lot of their productions, Shaquille O'Neal, Nick Swardson, Tim Meadows, Colin Quinn. We're also going to see some new faces. Julie Bowen is joining the scene. Jake Goldberg and both of Adam's daughters. Adam is writing the script with some of his writing partners that he's worked with before. They say production has already began in New Jersey with Sony Pictures. And the official log line, if you look online, says now that their kids are all grown up, the gang is finally free to go on the ultimate adventure.
1: 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As we say, TGIT, thank goodness it's Taco Tuesday. 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
2: Hate pulling into the gas pump these days? 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

0: Justin Bieber with Yukon, 98.3 KLDR, the music leader. 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They can get hooked up with free backpacks, have their screenings for hearing and vision. They can even compete in the sports physicals and get immunizations done. They'll have information about dental and medical. Of course, you'll get to enjoy some tasty food. And if you are part of the first 100 kids that show up, you'll be given free sweet treats. 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There's a scavenger hunt, face painting, lots of giveaways. 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Cassie's there from noon to 2. No, she's there from 10 to noon. It's my dyslexia coming out. 1701 Northeast 7th Street, All Care Health, third annual Healthy Kids event.
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1: Gretz Best Broadcasting, along with Rogue Credit Union, salutes the devotion to their sport and their teammates demonstrated by young athletes and weekly supports one of these fine young people. This week, Gretz Best Broadcasting and Rogue Credit Union salutes Jason Dirks, a 13-year-old student at Fleming Middle School and a very good baseball player. Jason just returned from Reno, where he competed with the Three Rivers baseball team, who finished fifth in that competition, basically a game away from getting into the championship. Jason plays several positions, pitcher, catcher, shortstop, with his favorite being a toss-up between catching and pitching. Jason throws three pitches, a fastball, a change, and a curve, and when he needs a strike, he goes with a curveball. When asked how he learned about his pitching skills, Jason pointed to his mother, making him throw at pine cones to increase his accuracy. When asked about his long-term plans other than professional baseball, Jason mentioned the Army for the learning opportunities it provides and felt his leadership skills would serve him there well. This week's Gretz Best Broadcasting and Rogue Credit Union recognizes our Athlete of the Week, Fleming Middle School's Jason Dirks.
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Need your love from One Republic on the music leader KLDR with a look at the extended forecast thanks to Grants Pass Family YMCA. Heat advisory is in effect until 11 p.m. tonight, and we do still have the air quality alert. Sunny and hot today, though. 102 for the high. Yesterday's high, both Grants Pass and Medford saw 106. Tonight, dropping down to 62 for the low. Sunshine to stick around this weekend, but not necessarily triple digits. We're looking at 97 for the high on Saturday, 94 on Sunday, and 92 on Monday. Sunset at 8:25, sunrise at 6:13. The hot spot was in Tecopa, California. They saw 122, and the low was in Cedar Sinks, Utah at 25. 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

0: That is Mutt. We are kicking off a barbecue-themed First Friday this month. You can check out the downtown businesses in Grants Pass as they will be staying open a little later tonight. 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These young entrepreneurs have been working very hard on their lemonade stands, doing more than just lemonade. They are raising money for nonprofits. They are selling baked goods. 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

Malcolm Todd with Earrings on KLDR, the music leader. Ashley in the Bi-Mart studio, but I'm going to get out of the way. Aaron, he joins you next. Have a fantastic weekend. It's Halsey with Now or Never on The Leader.

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0: Miles Smith, KLDR, the music leader. Aaron, on your Friday afternoon. Yeah, the blue sky is really prevailing out there. We're just shy of 100 degrees. Going to be triple digits here any minute now. Remember the birthday shout-out link, KLDR.com. That's where you click and submit a birthday shout-out for you or someone you know when a birthday is coming up soon. Get you or them in the running to win the big prize from Baskin-Robbins, Rogue Florist, Papa Murphy's Pizza, and Cowboy Corral.
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0: Wanted more, so he's back. We've been spending most of our lives. Weird Al Yankovic. 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In his biggest show ever. Weird Al Yankovic. 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

KLDR, the music leader. I hope you were listening to Cassie this morning during the 9 a.m. hour. She gave you the pizza or menu item of the day. I'm going to be asking you for it coming up next hour. Love at 425, your chance to win.

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1: KLDR, Benson Boone there, Southern Oregon's music leader. Aaron here with you in the nice, cool By Mar studio on this triple digit Friday. 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

0: Colby are the latest hit from Somber. It is your music leader on this Friday afternoon. Hazy sunshine and yes, 102 degrees. And you know, coming up real soon, love at 425, your chance to win that Papa Murphy's pizza of your choosing. Stay close.
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Here is Dexter and the Moon Rocks.

0: KLDR, the music leader. Aaron with you on this Friday. Good afternoon. Loving all the blue sky out there. Up to 103 degrees. So, yeah, it's plenty hot. Now, tomorrow morning, going to be a great time up at All Care in Grants Pass. Cassie's going to be broadcasting live 10 until noon. Tomorrow will be a part of it. All Care's Healthy Kids event.
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3: 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They're taking care of this 4 o'clock hour. Aaron here with you. Finally, Friday. Here comes Olivia Dean.
1: KLDR.

0: KLDR, the music leader, almost the beginning of the weekend. Here we are on a Friday, late afternoon, 104 degrees. But here in the nice, cool Bymar studio, it is just perfect. Aaron with you, and love at 425. It's almost here. Hopefully you were listening this morning during the 9 a.m. hour. Cassie talked about a pizza or menu item of the day. That's what I'm going to be asking you for. Coming up, stay close.
1: 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This week, Gretz Best Broadcasting and Rogue Credit Union salutes Jason Dirks, a 13-year-old student at Fleming Middle School and a very good baseball player. Jason just returned from Reno, where he competed with the Three Rivers baseball team, who finished fifth in that competition, basically a game away from getting into the championship. Jason plays several positions, pitcher, catcher, shortstop, with his favorite being a toss-up between catching and pitching. Jason throws three pitches, a fastball, a change, and a curve, and when he needs a strike, he goes with a curveball. When asked how he learned about his pitching skills, Jason pointed to his mother, making him throw at pine cones to increase his accuracy. When asked about his long-term plans other than professional baseball, Jason mentioned the Army for the learning opportunities it provides and felt his leadership skills would serve him there well. This week's Gretz Best Broadcasting and Rogue Credit Union recognizes our Athlete of the Week, Fleming Middle School's Jason Dirks.
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Muppets Backstreet Boys, the new one from the upcoming Paw Patrol Dino movie. 99.7 K Joe, bringing you Grants Pass's best music variety. And Love at 425, your chance to win from Papa Murphy's is next. Yeah.

0: Adele on KLDR. It's time for Love at 425 now. It wasn't a pizza that Cassie talked about this morning, but what is the menu item of the day? Let me know what it is. Be the first person to text me right now on the Lifer line, 541-479-9898. Text me that menu item that Cassie talked about this morning, and that'll give you a pizza of your choice. If you're the first person to text me right now, what is the menu item of the day?
1: Love at 425 with Papa Murphy's. KLDR.

0: give you a pizza of your choice. If you're the first person to text me right now, what is the menu item of the day?
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congratulating our Papa Murphy's pizza winner. Yes, love at 425. We'll do it again coming up on Monday. Right now, let's take a look at that weather. 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They keep the climate just right in your home or in your business. Caveman Heating and Air Conditioning. Heat advisory, it's in effect till 11 tonight. Yeah, clear skies and 62 for our overnight low. Then tomorrow, sunny and just 97. Sunday, sunny and only 94. But then how about Monday? Sunny and 92 degrees as we're getting into this cooling trend. But right now, yeah, it's hot at 104 outside the window here at KLDR. Lots of blue sky and a breeze and just a little touch of haze.

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0: little rain would feel nice, wouldn't it? 105 and no rain in sight. KLDR, the music leader on your Friday. Aaron Stone hanging out with you. And if you're looking for a new movie to catch in theaters tonight or this weekend, well, these films are out as of today. One Night Only, The Ice Cream Man, and Super Troopers 3. Yeah, now in theaters.
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